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0: That is new country from Stella Lefty. It's called Boston. The whole country singing that song on Taste of Country Nights. Now, I hung out with Stella Lefty, and I was like, you know, while the whole country is singing Boston, who would you want to sing Boston? Here's what she told me.
1: I mean, like, can I do the person that I just think is amazing? And, like, even if, you know, their voice is, like, better than the song, like, they could, you know... Because in my head, I'm naturally thinking about Chris Stapleton. I'm like, like, I love him, but I don't know, you know, he could do better than Boston, I think, you know.
0: I don't know. That would be sick, though. That would be so cool. Okay.
1: I love him.
0: Okay, that would be nice.
1: Or Luke Combs. Also Luke Combs.
0: Check out more from my exclusive interview with Stella Lefty, the girl that sings Boston, at tasteofcountry.com. And hang on to your britches. Coming back, I got a throwback from Billy Currington. People are crazy. Also, we'll play new Dustin Lynch next on Taste of Country Nights. 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
18: Partly cloudy tonight with a chance for storms. Lows around 62, southerly winds 8 to 15 miles per hour. Mainly clear tomorrow. Slight chance of thunderstorms, 82. Lows around 60 tomorrow night. Slight chance of thunderstorms. And that's your forecast. I'm weatherology meteorologist Paul Frombly. Get the latest weather updates online at MinnesotaDailyWeather.com. Right now, 73.

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19: Partly cloudy tonight with a chance for storms. Lows around 62, southerly winds 8 to 15 miles per hour. Mainly clear tomorrow. Slight chance of thunderstorms, 82. Lows around 60 tomorrow night. Slight chance of thunderstorms. And that's your forecast. I'm weatherology meteorologist Paul Frombly. Get the latest weather updates online at MinnesotaDailyWeather.com. Right.

0: That is new country from Morgan Wallen. It's called Been By Now on Taste of Country Nights. It's crazy. Every time Morgan Wallen puts out a new song, I'm always like, all right, I'll check it out. And then I end up loving it after hearing it like three times. It's every time. Here's a feel-good story for you out of Texas. A Texas man mailed $50 in cash to Los Angeles to a deli after worrying that he forgot to tip. His name is Roberto Andrade, and what he did was he went to Langer's Deli while he was out visiting in L.A., and he couldn't remember if he had tipped a server, so he looked up the address and mailed a note that said what it was and $50 to the restaurant. The restaurant shared his letter on social media. That's how I saw it. They gave the money to the server, who said she was floored by the kind gesture. That is something that you could tell people when they say, man, is there anybody good left in this world? Tell them about that guy. Hey, coming up next, Kenny Chesney on the way with a beer in Mexico. So get your passport ready. Taste of Country Nights. 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
11: Chance of thunderstorms tonight, otherwise partly cloudy. Lows around 62. Winds out of the south, 8 to 15 miles per hour. Slight chance for storms tomorrow, 82. Slight chance of thunderstorms tomorrow night, lows around 60, mainly cloudy skies. That's your forecast. I'm weatherology meteorologist Paul Trombley. Get the latest weather updates online at MinnesotaDailyWeather.com. Currently 70.

Jelly Roll and Liar on Taste of Country Nights. Coming up next, we're going to talk about what's trending in country music news. It involves Garth Brooks. That'll be after Dan and Shay Say So on Taste of Country Nights.

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11: Chance of thunderstorms tonight, otherwise partly cloudy. Lows around 62. Winds out of the south, 8 to 15 miles per hour. Slight chance for storms tomorrow, 82. Slight chance of thunderstorms tomorrow night, lows around 60, mainly cloudy skies. That's your forecast. I'm weatherology meteorologist Paul Trombley. Get the latest weather updates online at MinnesotaDailyWeather.com. Currently 70.

0: Zach John King. That was called Get to Drinking on Taste of Country Nights. I was just talking about this with my wife the other day. How fast do you think is speeding? So, like, I always go on my way home from work. I got to take the highway. I always go 8 over. That's, like, the most I go. Sometimes I go 9 over, but I never go 10 over because if the speed limit's 70, then you're on your clock, on the clock you're showing 80. I feel like you're going to get pulled over. A new survey from AAA found that more drivers now think speeding is acceptable. In the survey of people, they said going more than 10 miles per hour over the speed limit isn't a big deal and that keeping up with traffic is more important. I get so jealous of people that keep up with traffic. I want to do that so bad when everybody zooms past me, and I just feel like I have the worst luck. That, like, out of all those people, I'd be the one that got pulled over. Hang on, I got Zach Brown Band gonna kick us off next with Knee Deep, and then John Party up there with Boots Off coming up on Taste of Country Nights.
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12: Country weather. Chance of thunderstorms tonight, otherwise partly cloudy. Lows around 62. Winds out of the south, 8 to 15 miles per hour. Slight chance for storms tomorrow, 82. Slight chance of thunderstorms tomorrow night, lows around 60, mainly cloudy skies. That's your forecast. I'm weatherology meteorologist Paul Trombley. Get the latest weather updates online at MinnesotaDailyWeather.com. Right now, 68.

0: New country there from Jason Aldean. That one's called Anytime Soon. Don't expect Aldean to be retiring anytime soon. Every time I ask him that, he says he's going to go till he can't even stand up anymore. It's Evan Paul, Taste of Country Nights. I've got your shot at a $500 prepaid Visa gift card. 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At least I am. 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
2: Chance of thunderstorms tonight, otherwise partly cloudy. Lows around 62. Winds out of the south, 8 to 15 miles per hour. Slight chance for storms tomorrow, 82. Slight chance of thunderstorms tomorrow night, lows around 60, mainly cloudy skies. That's your forecast. I'm weatherology meteorologist Paul Trombley. Get the latest weather updates online at MinnesotaDailyWeather.com. Right now, 68.

0: New country there from Taylor Swift. That one is called I Knew It, I Knew You. On Taste of Country Nights with Evan Paul. I've been getting up real early in the mornings with my wife because our three-year-old is going to preschool. And man, today's was so tough. The drop-off, Remy just would not stop crying. And as we were walking down the hall to leave, because, you know, that's what they tell us to do, Remy's just yelling out, Mommy, Mommy, and just cry. Oh, my gosh. If you've had kids that were preschool age, you know what I'm talking about. If you're going through that right now, you know what I'm talking about. Hey, coming up next, I got Riley Green, Think As You Drunk, also Bailey Zimmerman, Chevy Silverado, and by all means, if you want to call up here and say hello, 888-544-7181, or you can text me on the free Taste of Country app.
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17: Chance of thunderstorms tonight, otherwise partly cloudy. Lows around 62. Winds out of the south, 8 to 15 miles per hour. Slight chance for storms tomorrow, 82. Slight chance of thunderstorms tomorrow night, lows around 60, mainly cloudy skies. That's your forecast. I'm weatherology meteorologist Paul Trombley. Get the latest weather updates online at minnesotadailyweather.com. Currently 67.

0: New country there from Flatland Cavalry. That one's called Never Coming Back on Taste of Country Nights. What's happening? It's Evan Paul hanging with you on the second shift. Let's talk about what's trending in country music news at tasteofcountry.com. 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Garth Brooks is heading back out on tour. He's going on an arena tour. Now, Garth revealed in an interview the exact reason why he stepped away from stadiums this time. 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At least it wasn't for me. 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
17: Chance of thunderstorms tonight, otherwise partly cloudy. Lows around 62. Winds out of the south, 8 to 15 miles per hour. Slight chance for storms tomorrow, 82. Slight chance of thunderstorms tomorrow night. Lows around 60, mainly cloudy skies. That's your forecast. I'm weatherology meteorologist Paul Trombley. Get the latest weather updates online at MinnesotaDailyWeather.com. Right now, it's 66 degrees.

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1: New country there, Cody Johnson and Horseback on Taste of Country Nights. If anybody took their horse to work tonight, that is awesome. I salute you. It's Evan Paul on the radio. Coming up next for you, I got Stella Lefty and Boston and Shaboozy with good news. There's also a new track, a guy that's on tour with Gavin Adcock. His name is Tyler Nance. Keeps Me Sane is that song. I'll play it for you coming up next. Have a great rest of your second shift. If you got to keep on going, thank you so much for listening. We'll keep that new country on for you next. Taste of Country Nights with Evan Paul.
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19: Chance of thunderstorms tonight, otherwise partly cloudy. Lows around 62. Winds out of the south, 8 to 15 miles per hour. Slight chance for storms tomorrow, 82. Slight chance of thunderstorms tomorrow night, lows around 60, mainly cloudy skies. That's your forecast. I'm weatherology meteorologist Paul Trombley. Get the latest weather updates online at MinnesotaDailyWeather.com. Right now, it's 66 degrees.

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6: Chance of thunderstorms overnight, otherwise partly cloudy skies. Lows level off around 62. Winds out of the south, 5 to 10 miles per hour. Sunshine mixed with clouds at times again Tuesday. Slight chance of thunderstorms. High temperatures reach up to 82. And that's your forecast. I'm weatherology meteorologist Paul Frombly. Get the latest weather updates online at MinnesotaDailyWeather.com. Currently 66.

0: Good morning, Granger. It's Logan out here in Charlotte picking up this garbage. I love the show, listen to it every morning, and I just keep up the good work. God bless you and have a great day.
1: Thank you for that encouragement, sir. I appreciate you listening. Kinda like

0: Proverbs 3:4-6, trust in the Lord with all your heart. Lean not on your own understanding. I was trusting in myself. I was making good money. I was idolizing the lifestyle. I was putting everything on my shoulders, saying, I'm doing all of this. I'm creating all this. I'm thinking about all this. I'm doing all this. And then Granger decided to leave touring. Parker decided to leave to go to Washington, D.C. It's like a lot of different moving parts here, but sure. Parker left Yee Yee, so I had to run Yee Yee myself. Granger was leaving music. And so, you know, I had to deal with that. And I was like, all right, cool. I'm just going to get up earlier. I'm going to work out harder. I'm going to do 3 workouts. I'm going to, you know, time block all this. And then I just broke down and I was like, Lord, the Lord broke me down. I broke down. Lord, save me. I can't do this. I thought I could. I need you.
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1: I'm Earl Dibbles Jr. I'm a country boy. I'm an honest boy, too, and crime don't pay. I got a story to prove it. See, this one fella's been arrested after dressing up like his girlfriend in order to take an exam for her. His girl had already failed a test twice, so he thought he'd give it a shot. Yeah, but that fella didn't fool nobody. See, them officials started to suspect something was up when his face didn't match the picture on the application form. Both of them is now facing multiple charges while police launch an investigation. Putting on a dress, hey, that's where I draw the line. He's dumb.
0: Thanks for staying up with us here on After Midnight with Granger Smith.
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12: Chance of thunderstorms overnight. Otherwise, mainly cloudy skies expected. Lows level off around 62. Southerly winds 5 to 10 miles per hour. Sunshine mixed with clouds at times. Tuesday, slight chance of thunderstorms. High temperatures reach up to 82. And that's your forecast. I'm weatherology meteorologist Paul Frombly. Get the latest weather updates online at MinnesotaDailyWeather.com. Right now, 65.

0: One of film's most iconic movies opened up in theaters on this day, making everyone want to visit the Wizard. Let's talk about what year that was, plus some other things that went down on this day in history, coming up in two songs.
1: Hey, girl. Oh, now.

0: talking about history. And he's even got the diploma to prove it. It's time for This Day in History on After Midnight with Granger Smith.
1: On this day, August the 25th, 1609, Galileo showed off the first telescope. 1718, New Orleans was founded. 1894, the bubonic plague was discovered. 1939, The Wizard of Oz opened in U.S. theaters. 1960, the AFL started putting players' names on the back of their jerseys. 2009, Ted Kennedy passed away. Some famous birthdays include actors Blake Lively, director Tim Burton, country singer Billy Ray Cyrus, actor Sean Connery, host Regis Philbin, rocker Gene Simmons, actress Rachel Bilson, and chef Rachel Ray. Those are just a few things that went down on this day in history.
0: You've got it locked on After Midnight with Granger Smith.
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11: Chance of thunderstorms overnight. Otherwise, mainly cloudy skies expected. Lows level off around 62. Southerly winds 5 to 10 miles per hour. Sunshine mixed with clouds at times. Tuesday, slight chance of thunderstorms. High temperatures reach up to 82. And that's your forecast. I'm weatherology meteorologist Paul Frombly. Get the latest weather updates online at MinnesotaDailyWeather.com. Currently 64.

I brought this up last hour, and I still want to hear from you. I want to put you on the air. What's your favorite thing about fall? 866-607-8383.

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1: Wow, this is scary. Granger, did you see Justin Moore opening up about the health scare that had him fearing the worst? I'll tell you about that coming up in your Nashville news next.

0: Thanks so much for staying up with us. 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
1: Asking this question, topic of the hour, it's been a good one. And it's been all over the place. I want to get you on the air and get your opinion on this question. What do kids need these days? You could say, what do kids need more of these days? Or what do they need less of these days?
2: What are they missing from what we had?
1: That's a better way to say it. What are they missing from what we had? 866-607-8383.
3: I think that kids need more of just hard discipline. Too used to just getting everything that they want. Anytime they hear no, they freak out and they whine and they complain just because they heard the word no. They need more hard discipline.
1: Yeah, and part of that discipline would be denying everything that they want.
2: Correct.
1: 866-607-8383. Were you going to say something?
2: I was going to say, we just did something with my daughter this week and showed her. She's been all into the squishies. I'm assuming that you're...
1: Oh, yeah, the squishies. You know,
2: the squishies.
1: The squishies.
2: And it's now becoming a waste of money. And we started showing her something she could buy that she really wanted. Okay, this is something you want. Instead of buying 14 squishies, save up. Don't buy those. Keep that money. And before long, you'll get this other thing that you want. She's like, oh... Interesting. Okay.
1: It's a concept you have to learn.
2: You do.
1: Yeah. Let's take a call.
4: What kids need today is discipline and to be taught manners. Thank you.
1: Yeah, yes, I think discipline's been the most common answer to this.
2: Yes, sir. The same yes, sir.
1: I liked how, yeah. I liked how you just said that.
2: Mm-hmm.
1: Yeah.
2: Let me start saying
1: you
2: that.
1: You must have been disciplined when you're growing up.
2: Yes, sir.
1: Respect. Yeah, respect comes from obedience, which comes from discipline. I think it's a good call. 866-607-8383.
5: 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Just call and leave a message at 866-607-8383. Come be a part of After Midnight with Granger Smith.
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12: Mainly cloudy skies expected overnight with a slight chance of thunderstorms. Lows dip down to about 62. Southerly winds 5 to 10 miles per hour. Slight chance of thunderstorms Tuesday. High temperatures reach up to 81. Sunshine mixed with clouds at times. And that's your forecast. I'm weatherology meteorologist Paul Frombly. Get the latest weather updates online at MinnesotaDailyWeather.com. Right now, 66.

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1: I'm Earl Dibbles Jr. I'm a country boy. 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I got a story to prove it. This lady was taken into custody after threatening convenience store employees with a vegetable peeler and destroying a Red Bull display. When the cops arrived there, she was screaming about being kicked out of the business the previous day. She reportedly confessed to being drunk, saying she'd had approximately 6 shots of liquor. Yeah, that'll do it. Hey, I wonder what that old Red Bull display did to her anyway. She's dumb.
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14: Mainly cloudy skies expected overnight with a slight chance of thunderstorms. Lows dip down to about 62. Southerly winds 5 to 10 miles per hour. Slight chance of thunderstorms Tuesday. High temperatures reach up to 81. Sunshine mixed with clouds at times. And that's your forecast. I'm weatherology meteorologist Paul Frombly. Get the latest weather updates online at MinnesotaDailyWeather.com. Right now, 66.

0: All right, here's a good news story. 9 gold coins hidden beneath the altar of a centuries-old English church have provided a much-needed boost for repairs.
1: Interesting.
0: That's where you can find some giving for the church.
1: That's right.
0: Reverend Joe Lee discovered the coins and a handwritten note from an anonymous donor while preparing the St. Wilfrid's Church for a Good Friday service. The coins had apparently been left there for several years, and they were later said to be worth nearly $40,000.
1: Wow.
0: It's crazy. The church leaders say that this surprising gift will help preserve the 700-year-old building and keep it open for the Lancashire community. That's a good news story.
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10: Mainly cloudy skies expected overnight with a slight chance of thunderstorms. Lows dip down to about 62. Southerly winds 5 to 10 miles per hour. Slight chance of thunderstorms Tuesday. High temperatures reach up to 81. Sunshine mixed with clouds at times. And that's your forecast. I'm weatherology meteorologist Paul Frombly. Get the latest weather updates online at MinnesotaDailyWeather.com. Currently, it's 65 degrees.

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0: news from Nashville's Music Row. It's Ann Hudson.
1: So Lainey Wilson's acting resume continues to grow after appearing in Yellowstone and the movie Reminders of Him. She'll guest star in episode 9 of the upcoming second season of Netflix's Leanne.
2: Is that my favorite cousin?
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2: Just get over here.
3: 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I'm dying inside.
1: Season 2 of Leanne premieres August 27th on Netflix. Well, this is cool. Russell Dickerson got the ultimate compliment, and it came from one of the country music's biggest legends. Russell recently shared his slowed-down cover of Callin' Baton Rouge.
4: Hurry up, put her on the line. Gotta talk to my girl just one more time.
1: Garth actually commented, I can't imagine what it's like to have that much talent. Sincerely, love you, pal. Russell's very calm response, bro, I'm geeking. In all caps, and honestly, think I would do the same.
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13: Mainly cloudy skies expected overnight with a slight chance of thunderstorms. Lows dip down to about 62. Southerly winds 5 to 10 miles per hour. Slight chance of thunderstorms Tuesday. High temperatures reach up to 81. Sunshine mixed with clouds at times. And that's your forecast. I'm weatherology meteorologist Paul Frombly. Get the latest weather updates online at MinnesotaDailyWeather.com. currently it's 65 degrees.
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7: 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One hunt that just, you've had so many. You look back in your life, is there one that just pops out and knocked your socks off?
14: Yeah, you kind of hit it on the head talking about hunting doll sheep. I've been real fortunate. Like in Alaska, you can't hunt sheep without a guide unless you have a relative that lives there. My brother's been in Alaska for 25 years or something. Periodically, I'll be able to go sheep hunting and we just go. I can just go with him, you know. And man, that's like, it's the epitome of mountain hunting. Another favorite for me would be like hunting mule deer during the rut in late November is just a blast.
5: 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He's a really, really good storyteller. Hey, check out this episode of the Granger Smith podcast with Steven Ranella.

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1: One of film's most iconic movies opened up in theaters on this day, making everyone want to visit the wizard. Let's talk about what year that was, plus some other things that went down on this day in history, coming up in two songs. New truck, big.

0: Here's what's new in Nashville. 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
1: So Justin Moore admits he went nearly a decade without even visiting a doctor. But when he noticed swelling in his neck, he worried that it could actually be cancer. He recently explained the scare on Tracy Lawrence's TL's Roadhouse podcast.
2: It's just fat. And I went in, it's benign, thank God. But they told me it would be very, very difficult to do surgery, and it may affect my singing and even my speaking voice.
1: Well, thank good it's benign, but also reminder to, go to the doctor. Don't blow those off. Well, this is cool. Russell Dickerson got the ultimate compliment, and it came from one of the country music's biggest legends. Russell recently shared his slowed down cover of Colin Baton Rouge.
3: Hurry up, put her on the line. Gotta talk to my girl just one more time.
1: Garth actually commented, I can't imagine what it's like to have that much talent. Sincerely, love you, pal. Russell's very calm response, bro, I'm geeking, in all caps. And honestly, think I would do the same.
0: Granger and Ann have more Nashville news for you now. 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
14: Country weather. Here's your weatherology forecast, brought to you by Ag Country.
4: partly cloudy today with a slight chance of thunderstorms. Highs level off around 81. Southwesterly winds 8 to 15 miles per hour. Chance for showers tonight, lows around 60. That's your forecast. I'm weatherology meteorologist Paul Trombley. Get the latest weather updates online at minnesotadailyweather.com. Right now, 66.
15: I'm 15 years old. For a while, I've had a strong desire to play an instrument and possibly be part of a worship team at my church since I love singing. How can I have the right motives? How can I be part of a worship team but not steal his, quote, show? Let me give you a really strong warning. I was once 15 and really into this kind of stuff, really into God, doing a lot of like church camps type stuff, and I drifted. It's definitely possible as the distractions come and life expands and your world gets bigger and bigger and bigger and your responsibilities get greater, we have a tendency to drift away from that. So remember this and remember these questions that you're asking at 15 and just how special it is.
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Energy. Morning stretch. Tuesday morning. Hey, we made it through a Monday. I have good news. Beaver football kicks off the season Thursday night. It's not just any old season. It's their 100th season. We'll be tailgating, serving up Papa's pizza. Tell you all about that. Might be the end of summer. I'm going to talk Christmas and the never-ending giveaway. All coming up here and more on the morning stretch. Good things go to Kenny Chesney. It's Carry On. Big Country 98.3. Good Tuesday morning.

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0: So does all the country. Babe Country 98.3. Lady A, it's downtown. Morning stretch here on this Tuesday morning. Not today, not tomorrow, but the next day, Beaver football will open up their 100th season. They'll host Michigan Tech at the Chet Thursday night. 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
4: Fox News, I'm CJ Papa. Closing arguments could happen today in the Lindsey Clancy trial. The Massachusetts mom accused of killing her three little children.
5: Dr. Kirk Heilbrun, a psychologist, will resume his testimony after yesterday saying that he believes Lindsey Clancy killed her three young children because she planned on killing herself and she wanted to spare them pain. At one point, he also brought up Clancy's Catholic faith, at which point the defense asked for a mistrial, but the judge said no.
4: Fox's Nate Foy outside the courthouse this morning in Plymouth. Two choices for Iran, that from Treasury Secretary Scott Bessent, lays out fresh economic sanctions. It's either complete global isolation or a chance at normalcy with an opportunity to rejoin the global economy. And a Republican Senate primary runoff in South Carolina. The polls open at 7 a.m. Eastern. 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
18: 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A 30-year-old motorcyclist, Roy John Berger, was killed in a crash on Highway 371 south of Walker last Thursday. Timothy William Hall, a 33-year-old semi-driver from Emlinton, Pennsylvania, was traveling south when he swerved onto the shoulder, causing Berger to hit a cable barrier, after which the semi ran over him. Witnesses reported that Hall intentionally swerved to block the motorcycle and fled the scene afterward. Law enforcement reviewed dash camera footage from the semi that supported the witnesses' accounts. Hall is in custody, facing two felony charges for criminal vehicular homicide. 58-year-old Richard D. Gilligan from Bemidji has been charged with first-degree felony drug possession for having 50 grams or more of cocaine or methamphetamine. He was a passenger in a vehicle during his arrest on August 15th, where deputies found a small bag of methamphetamine and a larger amount in a toolbox weighing 428 grams. Gilligan confessed that his DNA and fingerprints would be on the bag and that he had paid $2,500 for it. These stories and more at MinnesotaDailyNews.com.
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23: Mostly a few showers and storms early today, and then still a chance of a late day shower, thunder shower popping back up with a mix of clouds and sun, otherwise highs of 81. Isolated showers or thunder showers early tonight, back to 60. Mix of clouds and sun, 77. Wednesday, 76 on Thursday. And that's your forecast. I'm weatherology meteorologist Paul Trombley. Get the latest weather updates online at MinnesotaDailyWeather.com. Right now, 64.
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Minnesota's All Country, Babe Country 98.3, Bailey Zimmerman and Luke Combs to Graylin James. It's Water at a Wedding. It's the morning stretch. It's Babe Country 98.3.

0: So does all the country. Babe Country 98.3. Tucker Wetmore. And who told you that? Morning stretch here on this Tuesday morning. Not today, not next Tuesday, but the following Tuesday. First day of school. How the heck is that possible? Yeah. And I realize it's the last 2 weeks of summer, but I'm going to talk Christmas. Bemidji has been named a finalist for the Hallmark Channel Merriest Christmas Town. Head to WBJI.com, look for the Merriest Christmas Town banner, click on that, and vote once per day through September 4th. Now, we can argue morals, we can argue... Well, it's not specifically prohibited. It says you can vote once per day per email address. So go out and sign up for 100 Gmail accounts. Vote on all of them every day. Voting again through September 4th. And if you're headed to the Minnesota State Fair, check out the Visit Bemidji booth in the Education Building. You can vote right there as well. Bemidji, one of 25 finalists for the Merriest Christmas Town. If we win, they film a home run movie right here in our town. Heck yeah. 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
8: We'll see a few showers and storms early today, and then still a chance of a late day shower, thunder shower popping back up with a mix of clouds and sun, otherwise highs of 81. Isolated showers or thunder showers early tonight, back to 60. Mix of cloud and sun, 77. Wednesday, 76 on Thursday. And that's your forecast. I'm weatherology meteorologist Paul Trombley. Get the latest weather updates online at MinnesotaDailyWeather.com. Right now, 64.
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11: We'll see a few showers and storms early today, and then still a chance of a late-day shower, thunder shower popping back up with a mix of clouds and sun, otherwise highs of 81. Isolated showers or thunder showers early tonight, back to 60. Mix of cloud and sun, 77. Wednesday, 76 on Thursday. And that's your forecast. I'm weatherology meteorologist Paul Frombly. Get the latest weather updates online at MinnesotaDailyWeather.com. Right now, 64.
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0: Minnesota's all the country, Babe Country 98.3, Megan Maroney, it's medicine. 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Hot cup of coffee this morning. 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
3: This is my impression of every professional football referee you've ever seen. At some point, this is him right here. Hang on. 27. I got it. We got a ling number. 7. Dead. 10-yard. LD. I feel sorry for that guy, man. His microphone never works, ever. He's just out there by himself. Yeah. Automatic. First down! What if it wasn't the microphone, though? You know, like, he's just messing with everybody. Like, hey, ref, what about that call you made in the third quarter? Like, oh, bald man, I call him like I see him. Maybe goes home to his wife. She's like, hey, honey, how was your day? Like, oh, no, baby, game. Hey, ball.
1: Life's better at night.

0: Minnesota's All the Country, Babe Country 98.3, George Strait. And write this down. 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United Tuesday. 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Habitat Restore Tuesday. Check in with Lynn from Countryside Restaurant. Kara's forecast. Forecast for Thursday night looks perfect for Beaver football kicking off the season. All of that here in the next 50 or 60 minutes. Time now for news. 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
2: Fox News, I'm Gianna Gelosi. A showdown in South Carolina. Republicans voting in a runoff between Darlene Graham and Congressman Ralph Norman to replace the late Senator Lindsey Graham elsewhere.
3: Another high-stakes U.S. Senate race, which is attracting enormous amounts of outside spending, is in Maine, where incumbent Republican Senator Susan Collins seeks a sixth term, and she will face Democratic challenger Troy Jackson.
2: Fox's Alex Hogan, the Trump administration announcing specifics of so-called economic D-Day against Iran.
4: Treasury Secretary Scott Bessent launched Operation Economic Outcast, warning of strong sanctions against nations doing business with Iran.
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11: 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On August 15, he was pulled over by a deputy showing signs of impairment following a tip about his vehicle's involvement in drug activity. Christensen refused to take sobriety tests, claiming he hadn't used substances since a past driving charge. A search of his vehicle found two butane mini torches and a handgun magazine with live ammunition. He was in court yesterday. The Minnesota Championship Canoe Races will take place during the Beaver Bay Beach Bash on Saturday, September 5th and Sunday, September 6th by the Mississippi River in Bemidji. The event starts at 1 p.m. on Saturday with men's and women's tandem races, followed by the Beaver Paddle Battle at 2:30 p.m. and solo racing at 3:30 p.m. Races continue at 11 a.m. on Sunday with mixed tandem canoeing. Participants need to register 1 hour before their races at a cost of $40. 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
20: We'll see a few showers and storms early today, and then still a chance of a late day shower, thunder shower popping back up with a mix of clouds and sun, otherwise highs of 81. Isolated showers or thunder showers early tonight, back to 60. Mix of clouds and sun, 77. Wednesday, 76 on Thursday. And that's your forecast. I'm weatherology meteorologist Paul Trombley. Get the latest weather updates online at MinnesotaDailyWeather.com. Right now, 64.

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2: It is 7:35. Beautiful start to the morning, huh? Just perfect out there. Not too hot, not too cool, not humid.
3: Were you in the same outdoors that I was?
2: Just morning.
3: Yeah. It's very humid out.
2: You think it is?
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2: Oh. I guess
3: 2.63. That's high.
2: That's high, I tell ya.
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2: Huh.
3: Tim Burton, Batman and Edward Scissorhands, 68. Blair Underwood, L.A. Law is 62. Rachel Ray, Celebrity Chef, 58. Alexander Skarsgård, which is fun to say, is 50 today. Rachel Bilson from the O.C. is 45, and Blake Lively is 39 today.
2: 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It's 7:37.
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15: We'll see a few showers and storms early today, and then still a chance of a late-day shower, thunder shower popping back up with a mix of clouds and sun, otherwise highs of 81. Isolated showers or thunder showers early tonight, back to 60. Mix of cloud and sun, 77. Wednesday, 76 on Thursday. And that's your forecast. I'm weatherology meteorologist Paul Trombley. Get the latest weather updates online at MinnesotaDailyWeather.com. Right now, 64. 64.
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0: 7:45 now. I guess it's humid out there, but I still think it's just a beautiful start to your...
1: Well, that beats February. There's no doubt about that.
0: Okay. I thought it was cool. I guess it's not. And that's true. 40 would be cool. 45, 50, even 50. I think it's somewhere where we normally are, right? I think our weather is normal, is what Kara's going to say. And we'll have a complete update on that here in just a few. Did it rain last night?
1: Not at my house.
0: It didn't?
1: No.
0: You see that? Things off to the east?
1: Only the one edge of the driveway was wet, and that's from the sprinkler.
0: Huh. Yeah, because I was like, oh, wow. Like, before I went to bed, it's like, oh, that's going to come through. Have a little, maybe some thunder, some heavy rain, about 2. Nothing happened. I was surprised. Thought I'd see a puddle or two or something, but apparently it missed us. Or it just didn't rain a whole bunch. But the trajectory, wow, crazy to sign up for such a hard word here this morning. Looked like it was gonna. Anyway, well, it didn't. It doesn't matter at this point. Because didn't rain. 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
1: Which film has the quote, $1 million isn't cool? You know what's cool? $1 billion. Wolf on Wall Street, The Big Short, The Social Network, or Margin Call?
0: I would say Wolf on Wall Street.
1: Social Network.
0: Social Network.
1: Darn Facebook movie.
0: Margin Call. Do you remember that
1: it's
0: one?
1: It's a great movie.
0: That with Kevin Spacey?
1: Yeah. Great movie.
0: So what happens to that accountant that gets fired right away? You don't want to hear the weirdest thing, Schulte? Like, a week ago, there was all these short clips on Margin Call. Of, like, when they let the guy that discovered the error, or, you know, the...
1: Mm-hmm.
0: Did they ever go, oh, man, you're right, we shouldn't have fired you?
1: Yeah, they gave him the $1 gazillion to come back.
0: Really?
1: Did you not watch the movie?
0: I didn't.
1: You should watch it.
0: I should, but not at that point. I was like, I wonder what I'm not doing. But I don't have the time. I don't want to invest the time. And
1: it's actually a.
0: It looks like a good movie.
1: Somewhat short movie.
0: And what's sad is I probably watched like 9 of those clips. Probably watched a third of the movie trying to figure out.
1: It's a great movie. You should watch it.
0: Yeah, it really looked like it. I tell you.
1: I didn't even put that in there because I like the movie.
0: Oh. That's weird how that came up as in your trivia.
1: I probably watched that a month ago.
0: Well, that'd be really weird. If I started seeing stuff on my YouTube because you were watching it.
1: We've officially been together on this morning show too long if that's happening.
0: Right, that'd be like, all right. We have to figure out a different plan here. Everything worked out. Nothing to worry about. It's weird. It's not sunny. But it's not cloudy either. You know what I'm saying?
1: I needed my visor on the way in.
0: Did you?
1: Looking straight into the sun.
0: Little breeze here this morning as well. Just crazy, I tell you, crazy. Hey, it's Lynn Fricke at Countryside Restaurant. Good morning.
2: Good morning.
0: How was your weekend?
2: The weekend was great.
0: Yeah?
2: A lot of hungry people here.
1: Well, that's a good thing.
0: Yeah. That is a
1: good thing. I bet you didn't leave hungry.
0: Yeah.
2: No. No, it was a good weekend. It was a nice weekend.
0: What'd you do? Anything fun? Just worked?
2: I worked, yeah. Sometimes that's fun.
0: Yeah, heck yeah.
2: Once in a while. Yeah. Yeah.
0: What are you guys serving up for breakfast this morning?
2: Dander skillets, mm. Caramel rolls, cinnamon rolls, lots of pancakes, and of course biscuits and gravy.
0: Ooh. That sounds good right now, huh?
1: Are the caramel rolls as big as the plate?
2: They are as big as the salad-sized plate. Yeah, they're pretty big. You know, some people get those as like an appetizer to their breakfast.
0: Wow.
2: Yeah.
0: That's commitment to a day of food. Just start
2: that
0: right
2: is,
0: there.
2: That is. Right. If you work that hard that you need that many calories, good for you. Wow.
1: Breakfast. There's zero calories in there, Lynn.
2: That's true.
1: Zero sugar either.
2: Right. It'll burn it off by lunch.
0: Speaking of lunch.
2: Lunch. 21 shrimp basket today.
0: Sounds patriotic, doesn't it? Like, I better order that.

0: come with 21 breaded shrimp in a bag. I don't know why they picked 21. I'm going to think about that all day now.
1: Sorry.
0: Yeah.
1: And, hey, 21's better than 20. I'll give you that.
0: That's true.
1: And I don't know that anyone needs to eat 24.
0: Last one that puts you over the limit.
2: 21?
0: Yeah.
2: Shrimp 21. Salute? It's like a 21 gun?
0: Right.
2: Yeah, right?
0: Right.
2: I was trying to look it up, see why they do 21, but there's no argument, really. I mean, you don't need the even number to eat shrimp.
1: You don't.
2: Over 20, do you? Stop.
0: Maybe 22 is just one too many.
2: Yeah, right. Well, I did, I don't know if I read it or was told, you shouldn't eat, you can't eat too much raw shrimp, right? Or, you know what I mean?
1: You shouldn't eat raw shrimp. You should cook them.
2: Well, what shrimp cocktail?
1: Or, it's cooked.
2: Yeah. Okay.
1: And then cold.
2: That maybe that's what it was. I don't think it was raw. But you can't.
1: Well, raw shrimp would be gross.
2: Yeah. Would it kill you?
0: Yeah. I don't think that'd be very good.
2: Can you eat too much seafood?
1: No.
2: Can you have too much seafood in your belly?
1: No.
2: Okay.
1: And if you're telling me I can't eat shrimp cocktail, then we need to not be friends anymore.
2: It was shrimp. I'll have to see if I can remember that story. They ate a lot.
0: Right,
2: really
0: with that
2: sick.
0: Really spicy cocktail sauce.
2: Yes, that could be. Yeah. What's tomorrow's lunch special?
0: You know, he has not determined that yet. We just talked about it, and he's like, I'm out of ideas at the moment, so we'll come up with something good.
2: So many options.
0: So many options.
2: So many combinations. Yeah.
1: Tell him my vote's meatloaf sandwich.
2: Meatloaf sandwich.
0: That very might be. We did have... No, actually, we had a meatloaf special on Sunday, and we ran out. So it probably won't be a meatloaf sandwich.
2: There you have it.
0: I might be able to talk him into it, though.
2: I like your commitment. It's like there's hope for that meatloaf sandwich, Chelsea. Well, perfect.
0: Yeah, it sounds good now.
2: You have a great Tuesday.
0: Have a great day. Thank you.
2: Good morning. It is 7:55.
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2: 7:58, morning stretch here on your Tuesday. Good morning, Kara.
3: Good morning.
2: Sure is nice out there.
3: Yeah.
2: Well, it's above average nice, I guess, from what we...
3: It is. Yes.
2: Deduced from our conversation. And we like those days here in northern Minnesota, especially this time of year.
3: Yeah. Not too bad. You know, being slightly above isn't too bad. I mean, we've had way worse this year so far, so...
2: Yeah, I've reflected on certain days. I can remember that one hot day. Melt your face off hot. It was just so hot.
3: Yeah.
4: How could
3: Don't
4: you forget?
3: Miss that.
2: Right.
4: It was like, if you forgot, just look at your electric bill from this summer.
3: Yeah. That's correct. Yeah, last month was not fun.
4: I believe mine was $250.
3: Yeah, mine was like 210-ish, I think.
4: Yeah.
3: Woof.
2: But you were like, it's going to cost me $12, but turn it on.
3: Yeah, it was needed, that's for sure. And I mean, I looked back at last year's, and last year I actually paid more, so. Mm. Not, I mean, it's expected. For July, for sure. But this month should be a lot better. We have been really nice. There's been some nice cooler days and very nice evenings as well, so you don't have to leave it on all night, which is very helpful. You can open your window finally. We'll still have a couple more of those days this week, but a couple days as well will be above average. Like we were saying, today is going to be slightly above. We'll be at 81. We're usually at 74. So, with that extra bump of heat, we have a little humidity out there today. We also have a chance for some rain starting up kind of midday or after about 1 o'clock, and that continues until about 10 p.m., that chance does. As far as anything severe, they did finally break it up. I was wondering what they're going to do. They still have a severe risk for the eastern side of the state. We're just, like, on the cusp of it. We're more on the western side, so I doubt we'll see much, but if we were to see anything severe today, it would be a little bit of wind. But that runs until 10 p.m. We'll dip down to about 59, then partly sunny 77 Wednesday, partly cloudy 52 Wednesday night, sunny 76 into Thursday, 79 and sunny Friday, and then another chance for rain Friday night into Saturday and also into Sunday, just a 20% chance throughout the weekend. High of 82 Saturday and 81 Sunday. So just a little bit warmer.
2: Hmm.
3: Yeah.
2: So, showers here still today.
3: Yes.
2: I didn't water last night because I was sure we were going to have rain.
3: Yeah, scattered showers. It's not anything close to what we got the last couple times of rain, which was like those couple inches.
2: Not like a good old soaker.
3: Yeah. Yeah, I wouldn't expect that by any means.
4: I don't even remember the last time it rained. Saturday.
2: It rained Friday, too. Friday afternoon. Yeah.
4: Oh, a week ago. Saturday, it poured on the way to a game. It rained this past Saturday?
2: Friday.
4: I was inside all weekend, so I don't...
2: There was some sprinkles on Friday. So over the past, 4 years? 5 years. Mm-hmm. What do you think is the hottest summer so far? I know it runs June 1st through August 31st. Your guys' summer. But so far, we were close enough.
3: I mean, technically, we've seen each summer get hotter. So the initial thought would be last year and then soon to be this year.
4: I would concur with that.
2: Let's see. It says here, this year's hottest so far, likely number one.
3: Yep.
2: Second was 2023. Third was 2025. Fourth was 2022. It was 2024.
3: The last 5 years. Yep, there you go. That's that makes sense. It does indeed. I do think that last year's, like, I felt like July of last year was a little worse than this year's.
4: Yep.
3: But I still felt like we had a pretty long stretch of 90s this year throughout a good chunk of the state. So I can't remember quite if that was, if that beat last year or not. So we'll have to see. But yeah, I would say this is on track to be beating the previous one. So we shall see at the end of the season.
2: June of 2023, that's why I made that one second, is it had a very hot June. But 2026 had an extremely hot July. Remember that?
3: Yeah.
2: Woo!
3: Yeah, we had 10 days straight in the 90s here, at least in the Twin Cities.
2: And then when you think about places like New Mexico and Nevada and Arizona...
4: Well, they don't call it Death Valley for nothing.
2: Well, I know, but when we're like 90s hot. I mean, isn't it 90 in the, at night in the summer there?
3: Yeah, pretty close. They just don't have the humidity of it. And so you can actually, sometimes the over, I mean, it's desert, so overnight temperatures can still get pretty chilly too.
4: It's 87 right now in Death Valley, California.
2: Whew.
4: At 6 o'clock. We'll be 111 today, 112 tomorrow, 109 Thursday, 106 Friday, 105 Saturday.
2: 90 plus days to have your hottest would be 2023, then 2026, then 2025, 2022. 2024 was a relatively decent, cool year. The coolest by far.
3: There you go.
2: What are you doing today?
3: Not sure yet. We'll see how I feel about going outside.
2: Well, have fun doing it.
3: Thanks.
2: Talk to you tomorrow. Good morning. It is 8:06.
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2: Clear, measurable moisture off to the east. However, we are anticipating some activity to start developing off to the west here by mid-afternoon. There's a chance for showers. Nothing crazy.
3: She said that yesterday, too, and it didn't happen, so.
2: Well, it happened at 2 in the morning or something, and I missed it. Like normal. I know we're going to talk about it. Sports coming up. But this Thursday night, season kickoff to Beaver football. 100 seasons.
3: It's only once you get that one.
2: 100th season. I'm telling you, my pizza's going to taste a little better. Make sure you stop by and see us. There's that, and it's just that atmosphere that I really like too. Because it'll be nice. A northern Minnesota evening. Under the lights. Football. Papa's pizza. Probably have a dock. Seeing all the folks cheering on the Beavs. That's living right there.
3: Indeed.
2: More of that on the way. Now back to reality. Time for news. Good morning. It's 8:12.
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4: Fox News, I'm CJ Papa. The U.S.-Canada trade war boiling over this morning. President Trump stirring the pot on Truth Social, suggesting changing the name of Lake Ontario to Lake America. The administration is waiting for Canada to respond with its own tariffs on U.S. goods in this trade war. From this dispute to the war, now on Iran's economy.
5: Secretary Scott Bessent announced Operation Economic Outcast, a U.S. plan to isolate the Iranian regime. Among the new sanctions that were announced are secondary sanctions that are actually targeting a variety of different assets, including technology, gold, aviation, and shipping.
4: Fox's Trey Yinks in Tel Aviv. Closing arguments could happen today in the Lindsay Clancy trial. The Massachusetts mom accused of killing her three little children. The judge turned down a mistrial request from the defense on Monday. 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
10: 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On August 5th at 9:33 p.m., police responded to a report of Crumray confronting her husband with a shotgun. While speaking with the husband, a deputy saw Crumray driving recklessly. After exiting her vehicle, Crumray ran into her home and locked the door. A search of her home uncovered a shotgun in a partially open safe. Her blood alcohol level was tested at 0.11. Red Lake Comprehensive Health Services is offering free CPR, AED, first aid, and stop the bleed training sessions. Four dates are scheduled, each from 9 a.m. to 3 p.m. September 11th at the Red Bee Center, September 18th at the Red Lake Old Center, September 25th at the Little Rock Center, and September 26th at the Panema Center. The training is open to all Red Lake Nation residents aged 18 and older, with no prior medical experience required. 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
3: The 100th season of Beaver football.
1: That's something.
3: Does not start tonight. It does not start tomorrow, but it does start on Thursday.
1: Wow.
3: Beavs will host Michigan Tech. Third straight year that the Beavs have opened with Michigan Tech. Beat them in overtime 2 years ago at the Chet. Led at the half last year, and if I'm remembering correctly, didn't score in the second half.
1: Right.
3: 100 seasons. Let that sink in.
1: Right. 1926.
3: This is the 100th year of Beaver football in the 71st of men's hockey.
1: Wow. Been going on
3: 76th of men's hockey. One of the 70 something.
1: For 100 years, people have been saying, you on the Beavers game? Are you going to watch the Beavs? I suppose there was no lights at the
3: Chet. It wasn't Thursday night. No. We're tailgating starting at 4. Corner Bar pregame show 5:30. Kickoff 6 o'clock. 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Twins were in California yesterday taking on the Athletics. It's really hard for me to not call them Oakland anymore.
1: Yeah.
3: Soon to be Vegas. Twins were up 9-2 going to the bottom of the ninth. The game started at 8:40, so if you weren't awake at that point, you didn't go through the torment. Twins were up 9-2.
1: Wow.
3: 1-9-6. They scored 4 runs in the bottom of the ninth. Win's a win. Twins now 64-68. Right in the hunt in the lousy American League.
1: Amen.
3: 4 games under 500 and they're in a playoff spot. To tell you how bad it is, the American League West.
1: Yeah.
3: Leading team under 500.
1: Sure.
3: That division has, it's only 4 teams. Texas, Houston, the Angels, and the A's. Oh, sorry, 5 teams, and Seattle. The A's have fired their general manager. The Angels have fired their general manager. And yesterday, Houston fired their general manager. They were in a playoff spot, and they fired their general manager yesterday.
1: Goodness gracious.
3: And somebody from that division is going to make the playoffs. Probably under 500. Sheesh.
1: Wow.
3: That is sports.
11: Well done and extremely rare. Served up just the way you like it.
12: What does that taste like?
11: It's time for Brian in the Kitchen.
3: Brian in the Kitchen on the Morning Stretch brought to us by Stitzworth Meats.
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4: 823. I'm getting a little breezy out there here this morning. So I guess that's why we probably have some showers later on. That's just brewing up. Seth and Jocelyn are in the studio with us from Habitat for Humanity Restore. Good morning.
5: Morning.
6: Morning.
4: How's it going?
5: Good.
4: Hey guys, you guys heard you were doing an inventory check, right, before we got on there?
7: Well, last week they had 50% off the summer section.
4: Oh. Well, that's right.
7: Almost everything sold already in the summer section.
4: Well, that's good. There's still a week of summer left when it comes to...
5: There's some small stuff left.
4: Okay.
7: Are those...
4: Well, I suppose college came back.
7: Birch stools still around?
6: They're still there.
5: We got two left. We had five.
7: Might be the only thing that a birch tree is good for. Making a chair out of it, because it's not any good
5: as
7: a tree.
5: Chair.
6: No, they're not.
5: I'd use it as a plant stand.
4: Don't use it as a chair.
7: Well, it's a birch. Have you ever seen a birch log that wasn't all rotted out?
4: No.
7: These actually look really cool.
4: Mm. There's two of them. Got you a pair there.
6: No better fire starter than birch bark.
4: Once she starts going bad, poof.
6: I hate to say it. There's no doubt. There's nothing.
7: It's true.
4: How was the celebration?
6: It was good.
4: Yeah. A lot of people show up.
6: More than I think we were expecting.
4: Oh, good. Yeah, yeah.
6: It was. Had to have been 50 people there.
4: All right.
6: 50, 60?
4: Nice.
6: Forget about all the kids. Everybody was still outside running around.
4: Oh, yeah.
6: So.
4: Well, good.
6: Guys, we filled the little pavilion there at Diamond Points, so.
4: Where? Now what? Now what's going on? Now what do you burn?
6: Birch locks. October 3rd will be the gala.
4: That's right. Are tickets available for that now, or they will be?
6: Very soon.
4: Gotcha.
6: Very soon. I'm hoping next week we're... I'm hoping before next week we're ready to rock.
7: Did you have a bunch of college students come in this week?
4: Oh, I had to have.
6: Not yet.
4: Last week? This week?
5: I think they just moved in.
7: This weekend, so.
5: This weekend, so maybe this week.
6: Now they'll come in looking for furniture because they're in and they're like, you know what I could use?
4: Two birch chairs.
6: A place to sit that's got a built-in beer holder, right?
7: You weren't here that day. There's a hole in the arm.
4: Oh.
5: Of two couches, it's not a coincidence.
7: Yeah.
5: Oh. It's like they did DIY beer holders in their
4: A custom.
5: Couches.
7: Yeah.
4: You won't find that anywhere?
6: It isn't really custom. It's like they punched a hole right in there and the can fits just right.
4: That's some folks' custom right there. Look, it fits. And so anything new come in? It's all on the out? Well, you should have plenty of room now.
5: No.
4: Nope.
7: There's lots of furniture in these pictures.
5: We have enough to where if I sold everything on the floor, I could fill it back up.
4: Wow.
5: Yeah, we've got lots.
4: Stop in there.
5: So if you don't like anything
4: stuff
5: on the floor, there's more.
4: Come back in a week.
5: And or look in fixtures? The warehouse.
4: Oh.
6: Boy, if you're looking to upgrade your light fixtures, come on in.
5: Actually, we have been selling light fixtures. Quite a bit of them.
4: Yeah?
6: Especially hanging ones.
4: All right.
5: Yeah. If anybody'd like a ceiling fan, somebody took in about 7.
4: So what you're saying, well, it's a good time for ceiling fans.
5: Yep.
4: Never have enough of those.
5: I think they start at like $25.
4: Perfect.
5: We got some Hutches in, too. There was a few people that were looking for them, and I was like, nope, we don't have any. And now we have 3.
4: Wow.
5: So
4: now that you brought it up,
5: yep.
4: Here's 3.
7: These appear to be, and I'm joking here, need a crane to get them out because these look.
5: Actually, they're not bad. I can lift both sides.
4: Wow.
5: Or both parts.
6: They're two pieces, so it's not terrible. If it was all one, it might not be as nice.
7: My point is, there's no pressed wood here whatsoever.
4: Oh, it's nice.
7: Yes,
4: the real stuff.
5: There's another one in the back that's even prettier.
4: Huh.
5: It's got like the, what's that glass called? The fancy glass. Stained? Like stained glass.
1: Oh.
5: But it's super like,
1: frosted?
5: Yeah, I don't know how to explain it. It's pretty. Come look.
1: You just have to dig.
4: That's all.
5: Just gotta look.
4: Just dig deep. You'll find some. Maybe they didn't even know they had it.
5: And Perfect. We've got kitchen tables and dressers and desks. We even got a roll top desk in. TV stands, couches, chairs, love seats.
6: TVs.
4: Wow, they got the whole living room.
5: Yeah,
4: except for
5: got
4: your relatives.
5: The whole house.
6: Stoves.
5: Yep. I think
6: haven't
5: we have
6: seen
5: a
6: as
5: propane
6: many stoves
5: dryer.
6: As we have in a long time.
4: Like kitchen stoves?
6: Yeah.
5: Yeah. Huh? We got quite a bit. We got propane and
4: electric. Gas and electric. Wow.
5: And then microwaves. We even have a upright freezer.
4: Mm.
5: We don't get those very often. I think it's like the second one I've ever had since I started.
4: Wow.
7: Hunting season is almost here.
4: They are good for the garage.
6: Mm-hmm.
5: Have you guys seen that thing where they put like the amount of deer you can fit in each freezer?
7: It's a very northern Minnesota thing. You can fit an 8-pointer in here.
5: I bet you could fit about 7 or 8 deer or more.
4: Wow.
5: In this freezer.
7: It's
5: actually
7: freezer.
5: A decent size.
7: That's quite large.
5: And
7: it's
5: we have a
7: size.
5: Deep freezer too.
4: Wow. Well, stop in at the ReStore. What are the hours this week?
5: For shopping, Wednesday through... Hang on, I did it backwards. For donations, Tuesday 10 to 2, Wednesday through Friday from 10 to 4:30, and then Saturdays 9 to 12:30. And then for shopping, 10 to 5, Wednesday through Friday, and Saturday 9 to 1.
4: You guys, thanks for stopping by.
5: Thank you.
4: Good morning. It's 8:30.
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9: We'll see a few showers and storms early today, and then still a chance of a late-day shower, thunder shower popping back up with a mix of clouds and sun, otherwise highs of 81. Isolated showers or thunder showers early tonight, back to 60. Mix of clouds and sun, 77. Wednesday, 76 on Thursday. And that's your forecast. I'm weatherology meteorologist Paul Trombley. Get the latest weather updates online at MinnesotaDailyWeather.com. Right now, 65.
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5: Morning. It's 8:38. You're a breezy start to your Tuesday morning commute. It was slightly a breeze this morning. Now it's picking up quite well. Time for news from the Weird Wire, brought to us by the Eagles Club, serving breakfast right now, lunch at 11. It's Tuesday, so bar bingo tonight at 7. Tomorrow, karaoke. Thursday, bar bingo. Friday, Friday night meal. Karaoke in the front bar. Saturday, bar bingo at 1. Karaoke Saturday night. It's all at the Eagles Club. We'll see you at the club.
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5: News from the Weird Wire. A Wisconsin cat is stepping into the record books with an incredible feat of feet. He has 29 toes.
11: How many are they supposed to have?
5: I don't know. I was thinking of a human.
11: Well, they have four legs, so.
5: Right. Erebus Anomaly, a Maine coon cat belonging to Kendra Vandenbloemer and Hunter Nett, earned the Guinness record for the most toes on a cat after his digits were counted at 29, 11 more than the standard number of domestic
11: animals. 18 is normal, yeah. It's a lot of digits.
5: The genetic trait that causes some cats to be born with extra toes. Commonly found in Maine coons. This one is the largest ever documented. Previous record was 28. Set by a Canadian pet named Jake. 2002.
11: Should you be able to claim a world record when it's something you were born with? I mean, this cat didn't do anything other than be born. And well, all of a sudden, it's a world record holder.
5: But it's the owners of the cat that get all the prestige.
11: Well, then have to pay for it.
5: How many toes does that cat have? And 29's an odd number.
11: If you can have a 21 shrimp basket, you can have a cat with 29 toes.
5: Only in America. Police in Texas came to the rescue of a kinkajou. It's an exotic animal native to Central and South America, trying to find shelter from the summer heat.
11: That's why they don't live here.
5: Well, I think it'd be hot there, too. North Richland Hills police called out Thursday on a report of an unusual animal, described possibly as a monkey or a small kangaroo.
11: And it's neither.
5: The animal found attempting to shelter from the heat behind a trash can outside a Mod pizza business was identified as kinkajou. As a kinkajou. Kinkajous are also known as honey bears, sometimes mistaken for primates, but are actually more closely related to raccoons. Poor guy.
11: Okay, why am I just envisioning this kinkajou and our 29-toed cat having offspring together? Okay. What would that thing look like?
5: Ew, kinkajou with lots of toes. Ew. Father and son team from Idaho broke Guinness World Record for the farthest distance to throw and catch a water balloon, a distance of 141 feet. 0.7 inches. David Rush, the gentleman who holds more than 200 concurrent Guinness World Record titles, teamed up with his 11-year-old son, Jeremy, to attempt the title on June 3rd. Most challenging part was hurling the water balloon without it breaking from the throw.
11: Well, that's roughly 40 or 45 yards. That's a long ways.
5: Wow. What I ended up doing was trying a catapult motion where I swing my arm around with a straight arm in a circle and then release it when it at the apex of my swing. Then hurling the... I like saying hurling. After multiple attempts, Rush was able to throw the water balloon, and Jeremy was able to catch it without it bursting 141 feet. I'm impressed that he can do his arm in a catapult motion and throw a water balloon 141 feet. I'm thinking it's not very big water balloon.
11: It was about softball size from the picture I saw.
5: I said, so would that be possible?
11: Well,
5: that's a heck of an arm.
11: He's just describing like a discus or a shot put spin. More discus because it's keeping it that way.
5: I got you.
11: But still, that's a long ways.
5: That's quite a launch.
11: What are you teaching your kid? Hey, we're going to go spend summer vacation setting a world record by throwing water balloons.
5: Do you think ever at one point the kid said, Dad, can we just stop?
11: Probably try number three. The kid was thinking that.
5: No, Jeremy, we're getting this. I'm soaked, Dad. Get out there. We're going long. And gets that little certificate, frames it, puts it on the wall in his room.
11: First day of school. What'd you do on summer vacation? Threw water balloons with my dad.
5: No, we're Guinness
11: all summer.
5: That's the most I've ever heard anybody having. 200 concurrent. I hope he has a job.
11: He's got problems. Yes.
5: I think he must wake up like, oh, which one could I break today? Well, it is what moves the world. Guinness World Records.
11: At least our writers.
5: That's news from the Weird Wire. Good morning, it's 8:46.
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3: We'll see a few showers and storms early today, and then still a chance of a late day shower, thunder shower popping back up with a mix of clouds and sun, otherwise highs of 81. Isolated showers or thunder showers early tonight, back to 60. Mix of clouds and sun, 77. Wednesday, 76 on Thursday. And that's your forecast. I'm weatherology meteorologist Paul Trombley. Get the latest weather updates online at MinnesotaDailyWeather.com. Right now, 65.
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Minnesota's All Country, Babe Country 98.3, Russell Dickerson, the Jacob Hackworth. 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

0: Minnesota's All-A Country, Babe Country, 98.3. We're just a couple of days away from the opener of the 100th season of Beaver football. 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
9: We'll see a few showers and storms early today, and then still a chance of a late-day shower, thunder shower popping back up with a mix of clouds and sun, otherwise highs of 81. Isolated showers or thunder showers early tonight, back to 60. Mix of clouds and sun, 77. Wednesday, 76 on Thursday. And that's your forecast. I'm weatherology meteorologist Paul Trombley. Get the latest weather updates online at MinnesotaDailyWeather.com. Right now, 68.
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5: We'll see a few showers and storms early today, and then still a chance of a late day shower, thunder shower popping back up with a mix of clouds and sun, otherwise highs of 81. Isolated showers or thunder showers early tonight, back to 60. Mix of cloud and sun, 77. Wednesday, 76 on Thursday. And that's your forecast. I'm weatherology meteorologist Paul Trombley. Get the latest weather updates online at MinnesotaDailyWeather.com. Right now, 68.

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0: 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Motorcyclist killed just south of Walker last week, hit by a semi driver who has been charged with vehicular homicide, with eyewitnesses saying the semi intentionally swerved in front of the motorcycle. Two people injured in a crash west of Reamer on Friday, and a Bemidji man charged with drug possession after a traffic stop in Hubbard County. Those stories and much more, MinnesotaDailyNews.com.
1: Good morning. I'm Jamie Dickerman with a market update on the Red River Farm Network. Grain markets picking up some momentum here this morning. Top Third Marketing Senior Advisor Ed Dugan says the Pro Farmer Crop Tour remains the main story here.
2: Pro Farmer Crop Tour, that's all anybody wants to talk about. You know, the yield number, not surprised. I wasn't surprised they came in lower in the USDA. Yeah, I'm surprised they came in 7.5 bushels lower than the USDA. There was also a Pioneer seed tour of Iowa yesterday that came in with some pretty lofty numbers. I want to say it was 228 or something like that for Iowa state yield. Now, you know, that number was just a smidge under where they were last year. You know, Pioneer's trying to sell seed here. I don't know that I believe those numbers that crop's that big in the state of Iowa, but we shall see.
1: Cattle futures headed the other direction today.
2: Obviously, the comments from the president not leaning too positive for the livestock market, the fact that we reopened the border yesterday with Mexico. Yesterday, they were supposed to do a waiting out process and see how things go. Now I hear they're trying to push through and open these other two spots here within 30 days. So not getting any help. I think the Packers are putting a little pressure on the White House.
1: That's Top Third Senior Advisor Ed Dugan. And he says the cattle market watching Washington closely, and the grains attention remaining on crop size, demand, and any new signals of Chinese soybean buying. Still waiting to get more info there. Reporting Agriculture's Business, you're listening to the Red River Farm Network.
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6: Mostly a few showers and storms early today, and then still a chance of a late day shower, thunder shower popping back up with a mix of clouds and sun, otherwise highs of 81. Isolated showers or thunder showers early tonight, back to 60. Mix of clouds and sun, 77. Wednesday, 76 on Thursday. And that's your forecast. I'm weatherology meteorologist Paul Trombley. Get the latest weather updates online at MinnesotaDailyWeather.com. 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
5: Partly cloudy today with a slight chance of thunderstorms. High temperatures reach up to 81. Westerly winds 10 to 15 miles per hour. Mainly cloudy skies tonight. Chance of rain showers, lows around 60. Mainly cloudy tomorrow. Highs level off around 77. That's your forecast. I'm weatherology meteorologist Paul Trombley. Get the latest weather updates online at MinnesotaDailyWeather.com. Currently, it's 73 degrees.

0: 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O'Reilly Auto Parts race, Friday. 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
1: 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I'm Kyle Rickey. 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
6: Richard Childress Racing has announced that Austin Hill will remain in the team's number 33 Cup Series car through the 2027 season. Hill took over the ride following the untimely passing of Kyle Busch in May. He will continue to pull double duty this year in the number 33, while also continuing to run for an O'Reilly Series championship in RCR's number 21 car. And Lane Riggs won last Saturday's NASCAR Craftsman Truck Series race in New Hampshire, earning the number one seed in the series' seven-race chase for the championship.
7: I like the feeling of being the best. 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
6: truck teams begin their chase on September 17th at the Bristol Motor Speedway. I'm Kyle Rickey. This is NASCAR Hot Pass on the Motor Racing Network.
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9: Partly cloudy today with a slight chance of thunderstorms. High temperatures reach up to 81. Westerly winds 10 to 15 miles per hour. Mainly cloudy skies tonight. Chance of rain showers, lows around 60. Mainly cloudy tomorrow. Highs level off around 77. That's your forecast. I'm weatherology meteorologist Paul Trombley. Get the latest weather updates online at MinnesotaDailyWeather.com. Currently, it's 73 degrees.
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0: Minnesota's all the country, Babe Country 98.3, Bailey Zimmerman. It's Holy Smokes. Going to do it for me. Kevin's in next. Take you through the rest of this Tuesday morning. Luke Bryan gets us up to Pepsi's Lunchtime Cafe. I will chat with you tomorrow, bright and early at 6. We call it the morning stretch. Tomorrow, the eve of Beaver football kicking off their 100th season. Heck yeah. Till then, we're Babe Country 98.3.
1: Good morning. I'm Chloe Wadd with a market update here on the Red River Farm Network. Grain markets are building off a stronger start to the week as traders continue to digest results from the Pro Farmer Crop Tour. The Money's Farm, Sam Swanson, has more on the market action.
2: Yeah, we're seeing, obviously we had a strong start to the week yesterday with basically reacting to the results from the Pro Farmer Crop Tour. We're seeing some strength in corn this morning. But I think yesterday's high near 524. That could be pretty tough resistance until we get a fundamental update from the USDA, which is coming up on September 11th.
1: Swanson says corn is finding some strength this morning, with trade now looking ahead to the next fundamental update from USDA.
2: Yeah, livestock markets were under pressure again, obviously reacting to the President Trump's import quotas. That seems to be the main driver here. We're at some pretty big technical levels that we're going to need to hold here. Talking six-year levels, six-year trend lines. But ultimately, yeah, we're definitely getting some pressure there from the import-free beef. Obviously, we've had a nice little run here with corn, beans, and wheat is actually holding pretty good support levels as well. They're showing some pretty good signs of resilience.
1: For now, traders continue to weigh crop expectations and look for next direction in the grain markets. Dow Jones up 48 points and crude oil down $2.79 at $82.19. 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
9: Partly cloudy today with a slight chance of thunderstorms. High temperatures reach up to 81. Westerly winds 10 to 15 miles per hour. Mainly cloudy skies tonight. Chance of rain showers. Lows around 60. Mainly cloudy tomorrow. Highs level off around 77. That's your forecast. I'm weatherology meteorologist Paul Trombley. Get the latest weather updates online at MinnesotaDailyWeather.com. Currently, it's 73 degrees. 10 and

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2: 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Just be glad you're not a train system enduring 16 weeks of extreme temperature fluctuations from 125 degrees Fahrenheit to 0 degrees. 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
4: Partly cloudy today with a slight chance of thunderstorms. High temperatures reach up to 81. Westerly winds 10 to 15 miles per hour. Mainly cloudy skies tonight. Chance of rain showers, lows around 60. Mainly cloudy tomorrow. Highs level off around 77. That's your forecast. I'm weatherology meteorologist Paul Frobley. Get the latest weather updates online at minnesotadailyweather.com. Currently 75.
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5: Partly cloudy today with a slight chance of thunderstorms. High temperatures reach up to 81. Westerly winds 10 to 15 miles per hour. Mainly cloudy skies tonight. Chance of rain showers, lows around 60. Mainly cloudy tomorrow. Highs level off around 77. That's your forecast. I'm weatherology meteorologist Paul Trombley. Get the latest weather updates online at MinnesotaDailyWeather.com. Currently 75.
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0: 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The 100th season of BSU football kicks off Thursday as the Beavers host the Michigan Tech Huskies. 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
2: News. I'm Gianna Gelosi. Canada announcing retaliatory tariffs as high as 50% on hundreds of American products. Doug Ford, the premier of Ontario, Canada, on Fox Business.
3: We're under unprovoked attack by President Trump. I always say, Canadians, myself, we love the American people. We love the U.S. And it's unfortunate that President Trump has taken this avenue.
2: And this comes after the Trump administration imposed 50% tariffs on Canadian goods following the collapse of trade talks. A federal judge rejecting a bid by longtime Jeffrey Epstein associate Ghislaine Maxwell to throw out her conviction.
4: Maxwell cited, quote, substantial new evidence as the reason. But the judge said in a written ruling that her claim was demonstrably meritless and, quote, falls very far from the mark.
2: Fox's Tanya J. Powers, Maxwell serving a 20-year prison sentence. 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
4: 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On August 15, he was pulled over by a deputy showing signs of impairment following a tip about his vehicle's involvement in drug activity. Christensen refused to take sobriety tests, claiming he hadn't used substances since a past driving charge. A search of his vehicle found two butane mini torches and a handgun magazine with live ammunition. He was in court yesterday. The Minnesota Championship Canoe Races will take place during the Beaver Bay Beach Bash on Saturday, September 5th and Sunday, September 6th by the Mississippi River in Bemidji. The event starts at 1 p.m. on Saturday with men's and women's tandem races, followed by the Beaver Paddle Battle at 2:30 p.m. and solo racing at 3:30 p.m. Races continue at 11 a.m. on Sunday with mixed tandem canoeing. Participants need to register 1 hour before their races at a cost of $40. Music and camping will be available. 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
9: Sunshine mixed with clouds at times this afternoon with a slight chance of thunderstorms. Daytime highs approaching 81, winds out of the west 10 to 15 miles per hour. Mainly cloudy skies expected tonight. Chance of rain showers, lows dip down to about 60. And that's your forecast. I'm weatherology meteorologist Paul Frombly. Get the latest weather updates online at MinnesotaDailyWeather.com. Currently 77.
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5: Sunshine mixed with clouds at times this afternoon with a slight chance of thunderstorms. Daytime highs approaching 81, winds out of the west 10 to 15 miles per hour. Mainly cloudy skies expected tonight. Chance of rain showers, lows dip down to about 60. And that's your forecast. I'm weatherology meteorologist Paul Frombly. Get the latest weather updates online at MinnesotaDailyWeather.com. 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
2: A hot and dry summer can leave your plants feeling parched. It's important for trees to have adequate moisture now because they're forming buds for next year's growth. If the rainfall has been sparse in your area, it's time to give them a drink. John Fesch is an extension educator at the University of Nebraska. He says the first step is to figure out how dry the soil is. Grab the biggest screwdriver you can find and slowly push it into the ground.
5: You can tell a couple things from that. First of all, just how hard it is. What's the resistance of you pushing it into the ground? If it goes in real easily and makes kind of a sloshing sound and then you pull it out and the water is dripping off of it, the tree is too wet. If you try to push it into the ground and it's really hard to push it in the ground, and then when you finally do, you pull it out, it's powder dry on the end of the screwdriver blade, then it's too dry. You want that happy medium.
2: If the soil is too dry, it's time to water. It should be done over the entire root system, which is an area 2 to 3 times as wide as the spread of the leaves. Sprinkler system, soaker hose, however you do it is up to you. But the goal is to get moisture to the roots in a slow and deliberate manner.
5: For an acreage situation, a rain train is a very good device for a larger space around trees. Very easy to set, come back an hour later and reset it, have it go north and south, then come back and go the east and west the other direction. And it's very efficient at delivering the water. You don't get much evaporation with a rain train. So under those kind of settings, that's what I would recommend.
2: The water-absorbing roots are within the top 2 feet of soil. Keep these roots moist, but not wet. Aim for the equivalent of 1 to 2 inches of rain once a week or so. Learn more about watering trees at livingthecountrylife.com. I'll see you in the country.
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11: Sunshine mixed with clouds at times this afternoon with a slight chance of thunderstorms. Daytime highs approaching 81, winds out of the west 10 to 15 miles per hour. Mainly cloudy skies expected tonight. Chance of rain showers, lows dip down to about 60. And that's your forecast. I'm weatherology meteorologist Paul Frombly. Get the latest weather updates online at minnesotadailyweather.com. Currently 77.

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1: This Sunday at Bemidji Speedway, it's the season championship in 7 classes of racing. 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
2: The late Bob Benson used to share a story about a bologna sandwich that taught him the beauty of serving others. Years ago, when Bob was a young man, he was running late for a church picnic, one of those potluck affairs where everybody pitches in a homemade dish. The trouble was, Bob had neither the money nor the discipline to keep his refrigerator stocked with food. All he had was a slice of bologna and enough mustard to cover 2 slices of bread. Bob was so embarrassed by his contribution to the picnic that he sat alone and avoided talking to everyone. Meanwhile, a family nearby brought a feast: fried chicken, potato salad, baked beans, even ice-cold tea, and 2 large pies. It was an impressive spread. Even more impressive was when they invited Bob to join them. He resisted because all he had was a bologna sandwich, but the family encouraged him to join anyway, saying, "Come on, we've got plenty." That's when Bob saw the beauty of the moment. He'd come to the table a peasant, but was invited to feast like a king. If you're struggling to see beauty in life, that's it right there, one person reaching out to another. When you and I serve each other, both of us are transformed. One of us is lifted up, and the other discovers our true potential. No matter what strength you have to offer, its highest purpose is the good it does for someone else. For more to help you thrive, go to FocusOnTheFamily.com. I'm Jim Daly.
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6: Sunshine mixed with clouds at times this afternoon with a slight chance of thunderstorms. Daytime highs approaching 81, winds out of the west 10 to 15 miles per hour. Mainly cloudy skies expected tonight. Chance of rain showers, lows dip down to about 60. And that's your forecast. I'm weatherology meteorologist Paul Frombly. Get the latest weather updates online at MinnesotaDailyWeather.com. Right now, it's 78 degrees.
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6: Sunshine mixed with clouds at times this afternoon with a slight chance of thunderstorms. Daytime highs approaching 81, winds out of the west 10 to 15 miles per hour. Mainly cloudy skies expected tonight. Chance of rain showers, lows dip down to about 60. And that's your forecast. I'm weatherology meteorologist Paul Frombly. Get the latest weather updates online at MinnesotaDailyWeather.com. Right now, it's 78 degrees.
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7: Lots of sunshine this afternoon with daytime highs approaching 81. Westerly winds 10 to 20 miles per hour. Partly cloudy skies tonight, slight chance for showers, lows around 60. Mainly cloudy skies tomorrow, high temperatures reach up to 77. And that's your forecast. I'm weatherology meteorologist Paul Frombly. Get the latest weather updates online at MinnesotaDailyWeather.com. Currently, it's 80 degrees.
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7: Lots of sunshine this afternoon with daytime highs approaching 81. Westerly winds 10 to 20 miles per hour. Partly cloudy skies tonight. Slight chance for showers. Lows around 60. Mainly cloudy skies tomorrow. High temperatures reach up to 77. And that's your forecast. I'm weatherology meteorologist Paul Frombly. Get the latest weather updates online at MinnesotaDailyWeather.com. Currently, it's 80 degrees.

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2: 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Or an air conditioner getting doused with 5 inches of rain. 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Just be glad you're not a train system enduring 16 weeks of extreme temperature fluctuations from 125 degrees Fahrenheit to 0 degrees. 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
5: Lots of sunshine this afternoon with daytime highs approaching 81. Westerly winds 10 to 20 miles per hour. Partly cloudy skies tonight. Slight chance for showers. Lows around 60. Mainly cloudy skies tomorrow. High temperatures reach up to 77. And that's your forecast. I'm weatherology meteorologist Paul Frombly. Get the latest weather updates online at MinnesotaDailyWeather.com. Currently, it's 80 degrees.

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6: 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On August 15, he was pulled over by a deputy showing signs of impairment following a tip about his vehicle's involvement in drug activity. Christensen refused to take sobriety tests, claiming he hadn't used substances since a past driving charge. A search of his vehicle found two butane mini torches and a handgun magazine with live ammunition. He was in court yesterday. The Minnesota Championship Canoe Races will take place during the Beaver Bay Beach Bash on Saturday, September 5th and Sunday, September 6th by the Mississippi River in Bemidji. The event starts at 1 p.m. on Saturday with men's and women's tandem races, followed by the Beaver Paddle Battle at 2:30 p.m. and solo racing at 3:30 p.m. Races continue at 11 a.m. on Sunday with mixed tandem canoeing. Participants need to register 1 hour before their races at a cost of $40. Music and camping will be available. 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
12: Mainly clear skies this afternoon with highs around 81. Westerly winds 10 to 20 miles per hour. Slight chance of rain showers tonight. Lows dip down to about 60. Partly cloudy skies. Daytime highs approaching 78 tomorrow. Mainly cloudy skies expected. That's your forecast. I'm weatherology meteorologist Paul Trombley. Get the latest weather updates online at MinnesotaDailyWeather.com. Right now, 77.
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4: Mainly clear skies this afternoon with highs around 81. Westerly winds 10 to 20 miles per hour. Slight chance of rain showers tonight. Lows dip down to about 60. Partly cloudy skies. Daytime highs approaching 78. Tomorrow, mainly cloudy skies expected. That's your forecast. I'm weatherology meteorologist Paul Trombley. Get the latest weather updates online at MinnesotaDailyWeather.com. Right now, 77.
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0: Minnesota's all hit country, Babe Country 98.3. Walker Bay Live coming up this Thursday. It's Blue Water, Allen's Point. The first show is going to be Yacht Rock Favorites, Oh, Count Me In. And the second show, Empty Cooler Band. It's all happening this Thursday night, 5:30, Walker Bay Live. More music on the way on Babe Country.
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6: Mainly clear skies this afternoon with highs around 81. Westerly winds 10 to 20 miles per hour. Slight chance of rain showers tonight. Lows dip down to about 60, partly cloudy skies. Daytime highs approaching 78 tomorrow. Mainly cloudy skies expected. That's your forecast. I'm weatherology meteorologist Paul Frombly. Get the latest weather updates online at MinnesotaDailyWeather.com. Right now, 77.

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2: This is a Fox News alert. I'm John Saucier. Country singer Dolly Parton has passed away today at the age of 80. In a video posted on social media, the late singer's nephew and head of security, Brian Seaver, mourns his aunt's death.
3: Dolly has lived in the light and is in the arms of Jesus, surely met by Carl, her parents, and countless others who have watched her and longed for her to meet them in the heavens.
2: Dolly Parton had been struggling with health issues lately, forcing her to cancel her residency in Las Vegas earlier this year. Country singer Lee Greenwood telling Fox that Dolly was more than just an iconic singer and actress.
4: It was no doubt when you met Dolly Parton, you realized how wonderful she was as a human being.
2: Well, President Trump ordering flags be flown at half staff starting tonight for a week in honor of the late singer. Dolly Parton was 80 years old.
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11: 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On August 5th at 9:33 p.m., police responded to a report of Crumray confronting her husband with a shotgun. While speaking with the husband, a deputy saw Crumray driving recklessly. After exiting her vehicle, Crumray ran into her home and locked the door. A search of her home uncovered a shotgun in a partially open safe. Her blood alcohol level was tested at 0.11. 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The training is open to all Red Lake Nation residents aged 18 and older, with no prior medical experience required. 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
16: Lows dip down to about 60 tonight under partly cloudy skies with a slight chance of rain showers. Northwesterly winds 8 to 15 miles per hour. Highs around 78 tomorrow. Mainly cloudy skies expected. Mainly clear tomorrow night. Lows around 52. And that's your forecast. I'm Weatherology meteorologist Paul Frombly. Get the latest weather updates online at MinnesotaDailyWeather.com. Right now, 79.
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1: 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I'm Susie Armstrong. 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
1: It's anchors away again for NASCAR and the U.S. Navy. After a successful sold-out debut, Voyage, this season, NASCAR San Diego Weekend is re-enlisting for another tour of duty at Naval Base Coronado in 2027. The NASCAR Cup and O'Reilly Auto Parts Series are scheduled to return to the 16-turn, 3.4-mile circuit July 30th through August 1st next year. NASCAR and the Department of War also share a multi-year vision to continue hosting events after San Diego, with plans for 2028 and beyond. The proposal includes having different U.S. military installations across the country host future street race events. I'm Susie Armstrong. 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
6: Lows dip down to about 60 tonight under partly cloudy skies with a slight chance of rain showers. Northwesterly winds 8 to 15 miles per hour. Highs around 78 tomorrow. Mainly cloudy skies expected. Mainly clear tomorrow night. Lows around 52. And that's your forecast. I'm weatherology meteorologist Paul Frombly. Get the latest weather updates online at minnesotadailyweather.com. Right now, 79.
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0: 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Walker Bay Live coming up this Thursday. It's Blue Water, Allen's Point. The first show is going to be Yacht Rock Favorites, Oh, Count Me In. And the second show, Empty Cooler Band. It's all happening this Thursday night, 5:30, Walker Bay Live. 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
6: Lows dip down to about 60 tonight under partly cloudy skies with a slight chance of rain showers. Northwesterly winds 8 to 15 miles per hour. Highs around 78 tomorrow. Mainly cloudy skies expected. Mainly clear tomorrow night. Lows around 52. And that's your forecast. I'm weatherology meteorologist Paul Frobley. Get the latest weather updates online at MinnesotaDailyWeather.com. Right now, 79.

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1: 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We're celebrating the 100th season of Beaver Football. It's their home opener this Thursday night under the lights at the Chet Anderson Stadium. We're going to be there, of course, with our Lakes Market tailgate party at Diamond Point. 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
3: This is a Fox News alert. I'm Tom Rigotti. Country music legend Dolly Parton has died. Multi-Grammy winner and actress, known for her flashy style and later her humanitarian work, spent decades in the public eye. Fox's Tanja J. Powers has more on Dolly's life.
4: Born the fourth of 12 children in 1946, Parton was a pioneer for women in country music. Her biggest hits include 9 to 5, Jolene, Here You Come Again, and I Will Always Love You. She was inducted into the Country Music and Rock and Roll Halls of Fame, won multiple Grammys, was awarded the National Medal of Arts, and received the Recording Academy's Lifetime Achievement Award.
3: Parton had been struggling with her health, which forced her to cancel her residency in Las Vegas. She was 80 years old. This has been a Fox News alert. I'm Tom Rigotti.
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12: 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A 30-year-old motorcyclist, Roy John Berger, was killed in a crash on Highway 371 south of Walker last Thursday. Timothy William Hall, a 33-year-old semi-driver from Emlinton, Pennsylvania, was traveling south when he swerved onto the shoulder, causing Berger to hit a cable barrier, after which the semi ran over him. Witnesses reported that Hall intentionally swerved to block the motorcycle and fled the scene afterward. Law enforcement reviewed dash camera footage from the semi that supported the witnesses' accounts. Hall is in custody, facing two felony charges for criminal vehicular homicide. 58-year-old Richard D. Gilligan from Bemidji has been charged with first-degree felony drug possession for having 50 grams or more of cocaine or methamphetamine. He was a passenger in a vehicle during his arrest on August 15th, where deputies found a small bag of methamphetamine and a larger amount in a toolbox, weighing 428 grams. Gilligan confessed that his DNA and fingerprints would be on the bag and that he had paid $2,500 for it. These stories and more at MinnesotaDailyNews.com.
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14: 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Handoff, fake handoff thrown high in the air. It is caught for a touchdown. Beavers with a quick answer. Sam Connie, the H-back.
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0: Lows dip down to about 60 tonight under partly cloudy skies with a slight chance of rain showers. Northwesterly winds 8 to 15 miles per hour. Highs around 78 tomorrow. Mainly cloudy skies expected. Mainly clear tomorrow night. Lows around 52. And that's your forecast. I'm weatherology meteorologist Paul Frombly. Get the latest weather updates online at MinnesotaDailyWeather.com. Right now, 77.
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0: Minnesota's all hit country, Babe Country 98.3. 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
6: Lows dip down to about 60 tonight under partly cloudy skies with a slight chance of rain showers. Northwesterly winds 8 to 15 miles per hour. Highs around 78 tomorrow. Mainly cloudy skies expected. Mainly clear tomorrow night. Lows around 52. And that's your forecast. I'm weatherology meteorologist Paul Frombly. Get the latest weather updates online at minnesotadailyweather.com. Right now, 77.
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7: Lows dip down to about 60 tonight under partly cloudy skies with a slight chance of rain showers. Northwesterly winds 8 to 15 miles per hour. Highs around 78 tomorrow. Mainly cloudy skies expected. Mainly clear tomorrow night. Lows around 52. And that's your forecast. I'm weatherology meteorologist Paul Frombly. Get the latest weather updates online at MinnesotaDailyWeather.com. 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

0: Minnesota's all hit country, Babe Country 98.3. It's the 100th season of Beaver football, and the home opener is coming up Thursday night under the lights. 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
8: Lows dip down to about 60 tonight under partly cloudy skies with a slight chance of rain showers. Northwesterly winds 8 to 15 miles per hour. Highs around 78 tomorrow. Mainly cloudy skies expected. Mainly clear tomorrow night. Lows around 52. And that's your forecast. I'm weatherology meteorologist Paul Frombly. Get the latest weather updates online at MinnesotaDailyWeather.com. Currently 74.
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4: Lows dip down to about 60 tonight under partly cloudy skies with a slight chance of rain showers. Northwesterly winds 8 to 15 miles per hour. Highs around 78 tomorrow. Mainly cloudy skies expected. Mainly clear tomorrow night. Lows around 52. And that's your forecast. I'm weatherology meteorologist Paul Frombly. Get the latest weather updates online at MinnesotaDailyWeather.com. Currently 74.
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7: Lows dip down to about 60 tonight under partly cloudy skies with a slight chance of rain showers. Northwesterly winds 8 to 15 miles per hour. Highs around 78 tomorrow. Mainly cloudy skies expected. Mainly clear tomorrow night. Lows around 52. And that's your forecast. I'm weatherology meteorologist Paul Frombly. Get the latest weather updates online at MinnesotaDailyWeather.com. Currently 74.

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